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you take my hand and come with me, because you look so fine that I really want to make you mine. I say you look so fine that I really want to make you mine. 4, 5, 6, come on and get your kicks. Now you don't need

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It's a 1, 2, 3, take my hand and come with me, because you look so fine that I really wanna make you mine. I said, you look so fine that I really wanna make you mine. Come on and get your kicks. Now you don't need

0: nekonečnej koncert. 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
1: Anyone got a cell phone here? You can get yourself into a lot of trouble with the cell phone. Check it out. Cell phone. Dangerous little devices. Turn my lights off, Bruce. So we're looking for 1 million Americans to email us, to join the One campaign. Not looking for your money.